0: Dear Henry, fix it.
1: With what shall I fix it, dear Liza, with what shall I fix it, dear Liza, with what?

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1: With what shall I cut it, dear Liza, with what shall I cut it, dear Liza, with what?
0: With an axe, dear Henry, dear Henry, dear Henry, with an axe, dear Henry, with an axe.
1: The axe.

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Well, sharpen it, dear Henry, hone it.

0: And now for something completely different.
1: How do you do, ladies and gentlemen? My name is Alfred Hitchcock, and this is Music to be Murdered By.